You're home for Reed Howell and just another morning show. K-Y-M-O. 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My name is CJ Cruz with the Commodores. 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

Classic KYMO. River Delta weather tonight, partly cloudy, your low 63. Increasing clouds tomorrow with a high of 89. Thursday, chance of showers, high of 87. With Rod Stewart on Classic KYMO.

Coming up, it is tonight's Cruise Show Brainbuster. 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

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River Delta weather for tonight. Partly cloudy, lows around 63. Increasing clouds tomorrow with a high of 89. Then a chance of showers on Thursday. Your high, 87. Back to tonight's cruise show Brainbuster. 20 years ago, people did this on average of 3 times per day. Now, it's 1 time or less. What is it? Make a phone call. Well, that's what phones are for. 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Quite a bit. 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

We're playing the greatest music of all time, all the time. Just after 8 o'clock, I'm CJ Cruz. Coming up, you two, and music from Billy Joel, Fleetwood Mac now, and Over My Head on Classic KYMO.

0: That's Paula Cole. I Don't Want to Wait on 98.9 Classic KYMO. 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

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Partly cloudy and a low 63. Tomorrow, increasing clouds, your high 89. Get a chance of showers on Thursday. Otherwise, look for highs around 87. Lobo now. 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

0: Billy Ocean, When the Going Gets Tough on 98.9 Classic KYMO. Your River Delta weather coming up, but first, it is tonight's Weird But True for this Tuesday. Now, I don't know if you knew this or not, but Washington, D.C. has a higher population than two states, Vermont and Wyoming. 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

Classic KYMO River Delta weather tonight. Partly cloudy with a low of 63. Increasing clouds with a high of 89 tomorrow. Then for Thursday, chance of showers. Highs around 87. Meatloaf now on Classic KYMO.

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0: That is Chicago on 98.9 Classic KYMO. Coming up later this hour, it is tonight's WTF, What the Florida. 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

Classic KYMO, your River Delta weather for tonight. Partly cloudy, lows around 63. Clouds in 89 tomorrow. Then on Thursday, got a chance of showers. Look for partly sunny skies. 587. Here's the Cars and Shake It Up on Classic KYMO.

0: Pat Benatar on 98.9 Classic KYMO. Coming up on 10 o'clock, time for tonight's WTF. What the Florida? In the Villages, police responded after a resident was spotted driving a golf cart onto an interstate highway. According to reports, the driver merged onto the interstate with traffic, cruising along at golf cart speed while cars flew past at highway speeds. Drivers called it in, and deputies safely pulled the cart over before things got dangerous. Thankfully, nobody was hurt, and the driver was escorted off the highway, along with a reminder that while golf carts are common in the area, the interstates is, well, not part of the course. WTF. What the Florida? Boston, next. Classic KYMO.
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Partly cloudy and a low of 63. Clouds in 89 tomorrow. Then for Thursday, a chance of showers and highs around 87. 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

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Bertrand, Sykeston, Cape Girardeau.

Nobody plays more of the music you love. Just after 10 o'clock with me, CJ Cruz. Got the Little River Band this hour and Foreigner coming up. Vicky Sue Robinson is on Classic KYMO.

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Partly cloudy. You look 63. Clouds and 89 tomorrow. Then for Thursday, chance of showers. 987. With the raspberries. 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

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River Delta weather for tonight, partly cloudy and a low 63. Clouds in 89 tomorrow. They're looking for a chance of showers Thursday with a high near 87. Here's David Bowie. 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

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J-Y-M-O. 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

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River Delta weather for tonight, partly cloudy, your low 63. Clouds in 89 tomorrow. Then for Thursday, chance of showers and high near 87. 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

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River Delta weather tonight, partly cloudy, your low 63, clouds in 89 tomorrow, then for Thursday, chance of showers, 987. 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

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Just after 12 midnight, Jason in on the night shift. 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

0: It's Autograph and Turn Up the Radio on Classic KYMO. Riverdale, out the weather for today, mostly sunny and breezy, a high of 89. Breezy tonight with a chance of some showers, a low of 76. Right now it is 70 in Southeast Missouri. It's Bare Naked Ladies on KYMO.
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ABBA, that is Waterloo on Classic KYMO. And that brings us to the start of the Night Shift Classic Countdown. Tonight we're counting down the top five songs from this week in the year 1974. We start with number five. It's William Devon. 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

0: ZZ Top and Legs on Classic KYMO. So we roll through the midnight hour. East Prairie will be celebrating America's 250th birthday during their Sweet Corn Weekend on June the 26th through the 28th. They're going to have all kinds of fun for 3 days of hometown pride, live music, and family fun. Plan to be at the Main Street Party. You can ride in the Tour de Corn. You can run in the 5K Huskers Run. There will be a car show, parade, fireworks. So make plans now to be a part of the East Prairie Sweet Corn Weekend and Festival June the 26th through the 28th.
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Wang Chung. It's Dance Hall Days on Classic KYMO. Ribbon off the weather. Mostly sunny and breezy today. We'll see a high of 89. Mostly clear with a chance of showers later tonight. A low of 76. It's 69 right now on the prairie with Duran Duran on KYMO.

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Jason in on the night shift. And move over, Pumpkin Spice. There's a new seasonal obsession in town for the summer, and it's super sour. We'll talk more about that coming up in just a little bit. 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

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River Delta weather for today. Going to see mostly sunny skies. It'll be breezy today as well with a high of 89. Tonight, breezy and clear, then a chance of showers late with a low of 76. Right now, 69 on the prairie. Here's the Starland Vocal Band on KYMO.

0: Rick Springfield, Don't Talk to Strangers on Classic KYMO. That brings us to the number four song in our Night Shift Classic Countdown from this week in the year 1974. The number four song comes from Ray Stevens. It's The Streak on KYMO.
1: Hello, everyone. This is your Action News reporter with all the news that is news across the nation on the scene at the supermarket. There seems to have been some disturbance here. Pardon me, sir. Did you see what happened?
2: Yeah, I did. I was standing over here by the tomatoes, and here he come, running through the pole beans, through the fruits and vegetables, naked as a jaybird. And I hollered over to Ethel. I said, "Don't look, Ethel." And it's too late. She'd already been incensed.

0: station. 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
1: Yeah, they. I was just in here getting my tires checked, and he just appeared out of the traffic. Just come streaking around the grease right there. Didn't have nothing on but a smile. I looked in there, and Ethel was getting her cold drink. I hollered, "Don't look, Ethel!" 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She'd already been mooned. Flashed her right there in front of the shop. So.
2: The Angry Boogity Boogity. The Angry.

0: reporter in the booth at the gym covering the disturbance at the basketball playoff. Pardon me, sir. 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
1: Yeah, I did. Hey, Tom, I was just going down there to get Ethel a snow cone. 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Dribbling. Right down the middle of the court. 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Made a hook shot and got out through the concession stand. I hollered up at Ethel. 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She'd already got a free shot. Grandstand. 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

0: Psychedelic Furs and Love My Way on Classic KYMO. Well, people are going pickle crazy this summer. You can now find pickle-flavored popcorn, pretzels, protein bars, hummus, and even frozen pizza. And Smoothie King even teamed up with Grillo's Pickles to create a pickle smoothie. It's gotten so intense that the food trend forecaster said that pickles have become the main character this summer. Apparently, Gen Z is craving, quote, food that bites back. I guess, you know, in life, you're either a pickle lover or a pickle avoider. Which one are you? Cool in the Gang coming up, and we'll check your weather next.
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It's Cool in the Gang with Jungle Boogie on Classic KYMO. Riverdale's weather for today, mostly sunny and breezy. We're going to see a high around 89, breezy and clear tonight, and then a chance of showers late with a low of 76. Right now it's 68 in southeast Missouri. 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

Stevie Wonder, Living for the City on Classic KYMO. Just after 2 o'clock, Jason in on the night shift. On the way, some Bananarama, Paul McCartney and Wings, and Steely Dan a little later on. Right now, with John Mellencamp, Authority Song on KYMO.

Queen and David Bowie. That is Under Pressure on Classic KYMO. Riverdale's weather for your Wednesday, mostly sunny and breezy, a high of 89. Breezy and mostly clear tonight. Then a chance of showers late with a low of 76. Right now, 68 over the 2 o'clock hour. It's Don Henley with the end of the innocence on KYMO.

Steely Dan and My Old School. It's classic KYMO. That brings us to the number three song in our Night Shift Classic Countdown from this week in the year 1974. Coming in at number three, it's Gordon Lightfoot with Sundown on Classic KYMO.

0: Chicago. Hard to Say I'm Sorry on Classic KYMO. 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Southern Drawl takes the stage at 6 p.m. for this free concert. 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

Jude Cole, baby, it's tonight on Classic KYMO. River out the weather, mostly sunny and breezy today. High of 89. Tonight looks breezy, mostly clear, with a chance of showers late. Low of 76. Right now, 68 on the prairie. It's Madonna and Borderline on KYMO.

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Kim Wilde, You Keep Me Hanging On, classic KYMO. Just after 3 o'clock, Jason in on your Wednesday, rolling through this work week. 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

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Checking that River Delta weather for today. Mostly sunny and breezy, a high of 89. Tonight, mostly clear, will be breezy. That'll blow in a chance of showers late tonight with a low of 76. Then a chance of thunderstorms on Thursday, high of 87. Right now, 68 in Western Kentucky with Cat Stevens and Peace Train on KYMO.

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That is Love Shack on Classic KYMO. And that brings us to the number two song in our Night Shift Classic Countdown from this week in the year 1974. 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

0: Bad English When I See You Smile on Classic KYMO. The Malone Park Center for the Arts has one more showing in their Movies of Meaning series. Not in Our Wildest Dreams will be showing at the Malone Park Center for the Arts coming up on Friday, June the 26th at 6 p.m. That is at 132 West Center Street in Sykeston.
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Rocco, good feeling to know. Classic KYMO. River Delta weather, mostly sunny and breezy today. Temperatures in the upper 80s. Breezy, mostly clear, with a chance of showers late tonight. A low of 76 on Thursday. A chance of thunderstorms. High of 87. Right now, 67 at KYMO. 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

the Ozark Mountain Daredevils and Jackie Blue on Classic KYMO. It's Jason in on your Wednesday just after 4 o'clock. We are playing all your favorites all in the same place. Here's the Hooters and Where Do the Children Go on KYMO.

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Checking your River Delta weather. Mostly sunny and breezy today. We'll see a high of 89. We'll be mostly clear, breezy, with a chance of showers late tonight, a low of 76. Chance of thunderstorms on your Thursday, high of 87. Right now, 67 in Southern Illinois with Gloria Estefan. 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

Badfinger. It's Day After Day on KYMO, and that brings us to the number one song in our Night Shift Classic Countdown from this week in the year 1974. The song coming in at number one comes from Bo Donaldson and the Haywoods. It's Billy Don't Be a Hero on Classic KYMO.

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Riverdale's the weather for today, mostly sunny and breezy. We'll see a high of 89 tonight, mostly clear. We'll be breezy, and that'll give us a chance of some showers late tonight. A low of 76. On Thursday, a chance of thunderstorms, a high of 87. Right now, it's 67 in southeast Missouri. Here's Night Ranger, and when you close your eyes on KYMO.

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Journey, it's Lights on KYMO. Checking your River Delta weather. Going to see mostly sunny skies today. Going to be a little breezy as well. We'll see temperatures in the upper 80s. Breezy tonight, mostly clear. Bring in a chance of showers late with a low of 76. On Thursday, a chance of thunderstorms with a high of 87. Right now, we're at 67 in Southeast Missouri. Here's Dr. John, classic KYMO.

0: Sticks. It's Why Me on Classic KYMO as we head towards 6 o'clock. Just about time for me to say goodbye. Before I go, a look at the forecast, and Barry Manilow is on the way next.
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It's Barry Manilow with Mandy on Classic KYMO. Riverdale, the weather for today, mostly sunny and breezy. We'll see a high of 89 tonight, mostly clear, breezy with a chance of showers, a low of 76. On Thursday, a chance of thunderstorms with a high of 87. Right now, it's 66 in southeast Missouri. And that does it for me. The night shift is over and I'm clocking out. Have a great rest of your Wednesday. And I'll see you back here on the next night shift. I leave you with Queen. It's Somebody to Love on your home for the greatest music ever. Classic KYMO. See ya.

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0: 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Joe Crane in for Reed Howell with your Morning Jams, Just Another Morning Show.
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0: Well, if no one said it to you yet, let me be the first. Good morning. Welcome into this Wednesday. Joe Crane, yes, in for Reed. One more day on your Morning Jams. We'll try not to screw it up too much this morning on Classic KYMO.

0: Morgan, 12 minutes after 6 o'clock. Apologize, the voice is a little scratchy this morning, and maybe I sound a little tired. I got a last-minute invite yesterday to go down to the Cardinals game, in my case, coming from my home studio in Springfield, Illinois, and had a great time at Busch Stadium. If you watched the game or listened to the game last night, you know what a great game it was. Andre Pallante was absolutely terrific over 7 strong innings as the Cardinals beat the Padres 3-2. We'll talk more about that as we go through the show this morning. Joe Crane in for Reed Howell on your Wednesday morning edition of your Morning Jams. Last morning to do it. Reed will be back from his well-deserved rest and relaxation, vacation, whatever you want to call it. He's been having a great time from what I can tell, away from the River Delta, off into the North Country. He'll talk more about that, I'm sure, tomorrow morning here on the show. Meantime, we will talk about the weather just ahead, brought to you by Ranky Yellow Gold.
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0: River Delta weather going to be sunny, hot, humid, very windy for your Wednesday. Highs will top out around 90. Dew points will shoot back up into the 70s, and sustained south winds of 20 to 25 miles per hour will gust up to between 35 and 40 miles per hour this afternoon. Woo! Our northern locations have a slim chance of strong to severe storms late tonight, with a low of 77. Shower and storm chances increase into tomorrow afternoon. But looks like the threat of severe weather is shifting well to the east into Kentucky now. Temperatures remain warm and muggy with a high of 89 and a low of 69. And then Juneteenth on Friday offers sunshine, cooler temperatures, and lower humidity with a high of 83 to 85. 64 now, Cape Girardeau, 66 Sikeston. We're at 67 on the prairie at the Y from 98.9, Classic KYMO.
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4: With Eagle Pride and being Eagle Proud, the East Prairie R2 School District has the vision of forging strong, positive connections with students so that they can build independence and confidence along with academic knowledge. 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Preparing students to move forward with a strong sense of self and to a life with promise is the goal of the East Prairie R2 School District.
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0: We're coming up on 25 after 6 o'clock on this Wednesday morning edition of your Morning Jams. It's just another morning show from 98.9 Classic KYMO. And anywhere you go, right there on your smartphone with the Classic KYMO app. Joe Crane and for Reed Howell have mentioned the voice a little scratchy this morning, maybe sounding a little tired. I hope not. Get a little caffeine in me along with everybody else to get up and going, because I got a last-minute invite yesterday to go to the Cardinals game at Busch Stadium, and what a time it was. It last couple of seasons, let's be honest, they weren't that great. The atmosphere at the ballpark wasn't always that great. Last night, especially in the ninth inning, when Riley O'Brien came out to lock down the win and get the save, the atmosphere was electric. It felt like Busch Stadium of old, so that was pretty cool. But Andre Pallante was really good. I mean, the last couple of nights between him and Dustin May, definitely needing some extra innings out of the starters to give the bullpen a break, because the bullpen was pretty roughed up on that last road trip as far as getting stretched out with work. But Pallante struck out 6, giving up just 2 runs on 4 hits, and then Riley O'Brien earned his 18th save. Blaze Jordan got an RBI double. Nathan Church added an RBI single. Cardinals beat the Padres 3-2 on Tuesday night. Same two teams this afternoon at Busch Stadium as the Cardinals go for the sweep. Hopefully the weather won't be an impact on the game this afternoon, because there are some shower and thunderstorm chances a little farther north you go into the afternoon. So we'll just have to wait and see on that. From Classic KYMO.
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1: Checking temperatures around the River Delta. 64 now, Cape Girardeau. 66 Sykeston. 67 on the prairie at the Y. And the heat and the humidity will be really kicking in this afternoon. Sunshine and a high of around 90. Winds will be strong as well, gusting upwards of about 35 to 40 miles per hour. That's why there will be a lake advisory in effect this afternoon and early evening from 98.9 Classic KYMO.
2: Somebody somewhere in the heat of the night, looking pretty dangerous.

Well, by now, I hope you've heard us talking about these heroes of hope, the people throughout our communities, the everyday people who go above and beyond to make the River Delta a great place to live and work. And we've profiled some of the heroes of hope already, including the most recent Hero of Hope spotlight for Eddie Barnhill. And if you're not familiar with Eddie, a very impressive resume of how he serves the community, including the Baptist Disaster Relief Organization, traveling whenever he is needed to help communities affected by natural disasters and other emergencies. It's said that Eddie is a faithful servant of Christ, an active member of the Charleston First Baptist Church, involved with the Kiwanis Club of Charleston, regularly volunteering his time and energy to support local events, fundraisers, and community initiatives. Those who know Eddie describe him as someone who is always willing to lend a helping hand wherever there is a hand needed. Eddie is a devoted husband, loving father, and proud grandfather. His humility, generosity, and unwavering commitment to helping people have made a lasting impact on countless lives. Eddie Barnhill exemplifies what it means to be a hero of hope, putting faith into action, serving others selflessly, and making his community and the world around him a better place. He is truly deserving of this recognition, and many are proud to call him friend. Eddie Barnhill of Charleston, one of our heroes of hope. How can you nominate that special someone that you know that makes a difference in our communities? Easy. Just go to our Classic KYMO website, classickymo.com. You look for the nomination tab and tell us about the Hero of Hope. And I'm expecting when Reed returns, he'll have a few more nominations to go through and be sharing those on Just Another Morning Show to share the stories of the Heroes of Hope and others who make the River Delta a great place to live and work. Joe Crane in for Reed on this Wednesday morning edition of your Morning Jams, Just Another Morning Show with Avril Lavigne on 98.9 Classic KYMO.

0: rock and roll from up I-57. The band that hails from the University of Illinois back in the 1960s, REO Speedwagon, 98.9, Classic KYMO. Joe Crane in for Reed Howe. Wednesday morning edition, trying to get a day ahead of myself, almost said Thursday. Wednesday morning edition of your morning jams. 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
0: River Delta weather includes a lake wind advisory this afternoon and early evening for wind gusts up to 40 miles per hour. Look for ample sunshine with increasing heat and humidity, pushing the afternoon highs up to 90. The low tonight only drops to 77, with some strong to severe storms possible over the northern portions of the region. Essentially, if you draw a line from about Poplar Bluff to Paducah, Kentucky, those locations north could see some severe weather tonight. The shower and storm chances become more widespread tomorrow and tomorrow night, but the severe weather threat for Thursday is shifting further east, so that's some good news there. High tomorrow hits 89 with a low of 69. It'll be cooler, less humid, with a high of 83 to 85 with sunny skies coming up on Friday. What to expect for the weekend and beyond? We'll have it for you in your weather chat about half hour away at 7:20 here on 98.9 Classic KYMO, where temperatures this hour in the mid-60s, 64 Cape Girardeau, 66 Sikeston, 67 on the prairie at the Y.
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Wednesday morning. Caro on the Ohio flood stage is 40, currently 29.3. 29.6 Friday, 28.5 by Sunday. Cape Girardeau flood stage is at 32, and they're expecting some minor flooding the next few days. Currently 31.4, cresting to 32.5 on Friday and 29.3 on Sunday. At Hickman, the flood stage is 34, current stage 23.4, 23.8 Friday, 23.3 by Sunday. And New Madrid on the Mississippi, the flood stage is 34, currently 18.9, 19.2 Friday, 18.8 by the time we get to Sunday. And that's a check of your river levels on the River Watch this morning. Joe Crane in for Reed Howell doing your morning jams as we get ready to roll up on 7 o'clock this morning. Let's do a little dancing with Don Henley and friends. 98.9 Classic KV.

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0: good morning into the 7 o'clock hour now on this Wednesday, June the 17th of 2026. Joe Crane in for Reed Howell. 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
0: We've been having a lot of fun the last few mornings diving into the number one summer songs from years past. So coming up next half hour, we're going to take a look at the summer number ones from 1983, 84, and 85, arguably the three best years for great hit songs back in the 80s. That's coming up in our next half hour here on your morning jams from 98.9 Classic KV.

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1: Morris Day and the Time, a little Jungle Love for you this morning here on 98.9 Classic KYMO. And anywhere you go around the world, you can point that Focus Bank red arrow to the live stream on your laptop, classickymo.com. Good Wednesday morning. Joe Crane in for Reed Howell. Voice a little scratchy, a little tired this morning. Got an invite last second yesterday to join some friends down in St. Louis. In my case, coming down from my home studio in Springfield, Illinois, of course, River Delta would be going up 55. But nonetheless, great time last night. Andre Pallante was just terrific. Seven strong innings, scattering four hits and two runs. Riley O'Brien shut it down in the ninth for his 18th save. Blaze Jordan, wow, that young man is really coming on quick. Got an RBI double. Nathan Church added an RBI single. The Cardinals beating the Padres 3-2 last night. The Cardinals go for the sweep this afternoon at Busch Stadium. Hopefully weather won't impact that game. But the Cardinals are definitely on a roll right now. They're, the win last night put some 9 games over 500. Fully in control of second place in the division. And they have right now the full lock on the NL wild card spot. And they won the series home and away against the Padres, and that could play an impact later on as far as the wild card goes, especially if San Diego continues to be a wild card threat. So we'll keep an eye on that. And we will keep an eye on your weather in just a moment, brought to you this hour by Farm Credit Southeast Missouri.
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1: River Delta weather has the heat and humidity cranking back up today. Highs around 90, along with sharp, gusty winds of 35 to 40 miles per hour. Some white-knuckle driving, definitely in those higher-profile vehicles. Northern locations have a slim chance of strong to severe storms late tonight. The rest of us see chances of storms tomorrow afternoon and evening, but any real threat of severe weather tomorrow is shifting farther east into Kentucky. Tomorrow's high tops out at 89 with a low of 69. Friday looks great with sunshine, cooler temperatures, and lower humidity with highs in the low to mid 80s. 66 now, Cape Girardeau, 68 Sykeston. We're at 69 on the prairie at the Y. What to expect beyond the work week into the weekend and the extended outlook through the end of the month? We'll have that for you coming up in the weather chat less than 10 minutes away.
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Good morning. It is Wednesday, June the 17th of 2026. Joe Crane in for Reed Howell here on your Morning Jams. Just another morning show. Doing a little weather chat, as we usually do, about 20 after 7, with temperatures in the mid to upper 60s this hour. 66 Cape Girardeau, 68 in Sikeston, and 69 on the prairie at the Y. It's going to be a sunny day once again. But the winds are going to be howling out of the south. We're talking sustained winds this afternoon of 20 to 25 miles per hour. Wind gust of 35 to 40 miles per hour, prompting the Weather Service to issue a lake advisory this afternoon. Not a good day to be out on the water, that is for sure. And yes, the humidity will be cranking up as well. Dew points getting back into the 70s this afternoon. And between the southerly winds and the dew points and the sunshine, we'll be pushing the temperatures up to around 90 this afternoon. So the heat and humidity back at least for a couple of days. And, of course, the humidity will provide the fuel for storms as a cold front approaches late tonight. Looks like the heart of the River Delta should stay dry this evening into the overnight hours, with a chance of some showers closer to daybreak tomorrow morning. But our northern locations could see some activity tonight. If you draw a line from Poplar Bluff to Paducah, Kentucky, locations north of that line have a slim chance of seeing some strong to severe storms late tonight. That would be a marginal risk. Level 1 out of 5 from the Weather Service have seen some strong to severe storms later tonight as that cold front approaches. The better chances of severe weather today focused into central and northern Illinois and into Indiana. So if you have some friends up north that way, might want to give them the heads up to pay close attention to the weather, because they could see some powerful storms and multiple tornadoes the way things are shaping up in central and northern Illinois and into western portions of Indiana. So be advised of that, especially if you're traveling up north today. Better chances of more widespread showers and thunderstorms across the River Delta tomorrow, especially as we get into the afternoon. Could see some activity in the morning, but the afternoon and early evening, it's going to be the target with the heat and humidity providing the fuel for those storms. 75 an overnight low, and then we get up to about 89 tomorrow afternoon with that possibility of strong to severe storms. As far as severe weather goes, can't rule it out, but it's looking because there is a marginal risk across the region, but it's looking like the better chances of strong to severe storms on Thursday are going to be a little farther east into a more

for Juneteenth. The observance of the Juneteenth celebration will enjoy mostly sunny skies, cooler temperatures, lower humidity, but seasonable, about 83 to 85 Friday afternoon, about 63 Friday night, and then Saturday we're up to about 85 to 87 with mostly sunny skies. Winds start to shift back around to the south, and the humidity picks up a little bit. That'll be ahead of our next disturbance. That'll give us a chance of some showers and thunderstorms late Saturday night, some on-again, off-again chances through the day on Sunday, along with some gusty south winds. Temperatures dropping down to the upper 60s Saturday night. We get back to the mid-80s, around 85, 86 again on Sunday. And then we'll see on-again, off-again shower and storm chances Sunday night, Monday night, right up through Tuesday, though Tuesday could end up being dry depending on how soon the activity can get out of here, late Monday night, early Tuesday morning, but a chance at this moment. And temperatures will be seasonable after a low of 73 Sunday night. We'll be about 85 on Monday, upper 60s, about 68, 69 Monday night, and about 83 on Tuesday. With a decent amount of sunshine returning by the time we get to Tuesday and we see those rain chances coming to an end. A little too soon to make a call on any severe weather threat late weekend into the early part of next week, but there are indications with that rain spread out between late Saturday night all the way through early Tuesday that we could see a decent amount of total rainfall building up over that multi-day period. Some forecast models showing 2, maybe 3 inches, so we'll have to see about that. And then beyond that, the 8 to 14 day outlook that takes us all the way up to the 30th of June. Last few days has been trending cooler temperature wise, but now trending near normal temperatures, which would put us in the low to mid 80s for daytime highs. And precipitation chances continue to trend above normal. So we'll see. Near normal temperatures, above normal precipitation in the 8 to 14 day outlook. Meantime, sunny, hot, humid, windy today. Winds gusting up to about 35 to 40 miles per hour with that lake advisory, lake wind advisory in effect this afternoon. About 90 the high as the humidity builds back up. We'll see lows dropping down to about 75 to 77 tonight. Winds remain stout through tomorrow, and there is that slim chance of strong to severe thunderstorms across the northern tier of the River Delta late tonight. More widespread activity through the day tomorrow, but thankfully the severe weather threat looks to be a little farther east tomorrow, with a high topping out at about 89. 66 now Cape Girardeau, 68 Sikeston, 69 now on the Prairie of the Y. That's your weather chat for a Wednesday morning here on your Morning Jams, Just Another Morning Show from 98.9 Classic.

0: touch that dial or your digital device, because coming up in the next half hour, we're going to flash back to 1983, 1984, 1985, about this time of the year as summertime approached, and look at the number one summer songs from those years, and some really good ones. And when you look at the list of number one songs, especially from 1985, you realize how many great songs from that year didn't make it to number one. So we'll have that coming up in the next half hour here on your Morning Jams, just another morning show. Joe Crane in for Reed Howell as we roll up on the bottom of the hour on this Wednesday morning. 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
2: Mount McKinley, Mount Rainier, Pikes Peak. They are some of the tallest mountains in the United States. But this peak may be better known, yet most people have a hard time finding it. Today, we climb that peak for a view from the top on this edition of the American Countryside.
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2: The Harolds have farmed and ranched along the Kansas-Colorado border for over a century. In 1961, a gentleman from the National Geological Survey contacted them to take a look at their land. He was searching for the highest point in Kansas.
4: The gentleman from the Geological Survey said I had to tell him a name of something, and he said I just decided to say it was Mount Sunflower.
2: The National Geological Survey later discovered that hill was the highest point in Kansas. Ed Harold owns the highest peak. Every state has a high point, but this one seems to get a lot of fun recognition.
4: I think it's due to the reputation maybe of Kansas being flat. If you talk to most people, they're saying, man, I finally got through that monotonous Kansas. It was nothing but just flat. And then when you say, well, there's a high point in Kansas, they're going, I didn't see it.
2: If not for the sign, you'd think it was just another high ridge on the high plains.
4: Well, you can see all the way into Colorado, which is only a half a mile away. But most days and certainly most nights, you can see Goodland, which is 30-some miles away, Burlington, which is 30-some miles away.
2: The Harolds provide free access to the point. You cross a cattle guard and then drive to the summit. You find a small picnic shelter and a nice sign proclaiming this the tallest peak in Kansas. Ed says there are usually a few visitors every day.
4: They're called high pointers. I guess it's the mentality of the mountain climber. I'm just going to do it because it's there.
5: There's a guest register to sign. People write tall tales about their climb to the top. Some sarcastically talk of the need for supplemental oxygen.
4: It's open 365 days out of the year unless it snows.
2: Fitting for a mountain peak, even if it is just a gently sloping hill in western Kansas. Traveling the countryside at the summit of Mount Sunflower, I'm Andrew McRae.
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0: 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Joe Crane in for Reed Howland, Wednesday morning edition of your Morning Jams. Just another morning show. Last few mornings, we've been looking back at some summer number ones as summer approaches this weekend, officially arriving early Sunday morning with the observance of the summer solstice. So we've been looking back at some songs from the late 60s, late 70s, early 80s yesterday. This morning, we're right in the heart of the 80s, the wheelhouse, I think, of the best music from the 80s, 83, 85, and 83, 84, and 85. And we're starting out with Summer of 83 this morning, and certainly some big ones that summer, including Flashdance, What a Feeling by Irene Cara, that big anthem from the hit movie soundtrack, held the top spot right as summer was beginning. And then as summer was winding down, the Eurythmics with their synth pop hit, Sweet Dreams Are Made of This, was riding on the charts. But the definitive number one summer song of 1983 was number one from, wow, July 9th through August the 27th. Eight consecutive weeks, ruling the charts entirely through July and August to claim the title of the year's biggest single. Of course, it's The Police and Every Breath You Take, the number one summer song of 1983 on 98.9 Classic KYMO.

8 weeks at number one, and the number one song of the year of 1983. Definitely the big summertime hit of that year, Every Breath You Take from The Police. It's 98.9 Classic KYMO on your morning jams. We're flashing back to the number one songs of summer. Now we're up to 1984, dominated by one song in particular, but other number one hits included Ghostbusters from Ray Parker Jr. from the very popular movie with Bill Murray and Dan Aykroyd. Another big movie that summer was Footloose and Let's Hear It for the Boy by Denise Williams, another summer number one, along with The Reflex from Duran Duran and Tina Turner's What's Love Got to Do with It, but none were bigger than Prince and his iconic Purple Rain soundtrack that summer, a song that spent 5 weeks at number one on the Billboard Hot 100, was the number one song of the summer of '84. It's Prince and When Doves Cry on Classic KYMO.

5 weeks at number one in the summer of 1984 when Doves Cry, Prince on 98.9, classic KYMO with the summer solstice happening this Sunday, early Sunday morning on the 21st to start the summer season officially. We're looking back at some of the great summer number ones from past years. 1985, a little more difficult to pick out one song that stands out as the song of summer because there were lots of number one songs that summer that didn't spend a lot of time, maybe a week or two on the charts at number one. And there were some really good ones. Huey Lewis and the News, The Power of Love, kind of winding up the summer toward Labor Day off the soundtrack to Back to the Future. Tears for Fears with Shout, Paul Young's Every Time You Go Away, A View to a Kill from Duran Duran off a very popular 007 James Bond movie, Phil Collins' nonsensical Susudio was number one right around the 4th of July. And so I guess you have to go with the song that was number one on the first day of summer, and that would be Canadian rocker Bryan Adams showing his softer side with a power ballad that just lit up the request lines nonstop that summer. It's Heaven on Classic KYMO.

0: Now, summer of 85, just really hard to pick out a definitive summer song. In my mind, it's The Power of Love, Huey Lewis in the News, just because it sounds so good. But you can argue for Shout, you can argue for Susudio. We had to pick one. So we just went with the number one song on the first day of summer in 1985. Bryan Adams and Heaven from 98.9 Classic KYMO. Joe Crane in for Reed Howell doing this Wednesday morning edition of the Morning Jams. No worries. Reed will be back tomorrow morning after taking the last week or so off for some much needed R&R. Well deserved, I might add. Looking forward to his return on the radio tomorrow morning. Meantime, we will check your River Delta weather in a moment. 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
0: River Delta weather, sunny, hot, humid, and very windy for your Wednesday. Highs will top out around 90. Dew points shoot back up to the 70s and sustained south winds of 20 to 25 will gust up to between 35 and 40 miles per hour. Northern locations late tonight have a slim chance of strong to severe storms with a low of 77. Shower and storm chances increase and become more widespread across the River Delta into tomorrow afternoon, but the threat of severe weather looks to be shifting well to the east. Can't rule it out altogether, but chances are lowering for severe weather tomorrow. Temperatures remain warm and muggy with a high of 89 and a low of 69 on your Thursday. Juneteenth on Friday offers sunshine, cooler temperatures, and lower humidity with a high of 83 to 85. 66 now, Cape Girardeau, 68 in Sykeston. We're at 69 on the prairie at the Y from 98.9 Classic KYMO.
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0: morning. Here we go into the 8 o'clock hour on this Wednesday, June the 17th of 2025. This is Joe Crane in for Reed Hell with just another morning show.
1: Tonight, what heights will hit?
0: Yes, it may be just another morning show, but it's certainly not an average morning show as we get you into the start of the workday with lots of great music, nothing but the greatest music ever made, including Michael Jackson, the Beatles, in just a moment. 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

0: help for John, Paul, George, and Ringo. The Beatles this morning on your morning jams. Just another morning show. Joe Crane in for Reed Howell on 98.9 Classic KYMO, the station that's being heard more and more all across the River Delta. Thanks to our taller tower high atop Crowley's Ridge. And the view is spectacular from there. If you don't believe me, check it out yourself. Just go to classickymo.com and click on the tower cam. I'm doing that right now. And that tower cam is shaking this morning. I mean, it is really shaking because those winds are already starting to pick up and they'll only get stronger as the day goes through. More on that and the rest of your River Delta weather in a moment. 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
0: That tower cam shaken high atop Crowley's Ridge. Definitely a lake wind advisory in effect this afternoon and early evening for wind gusts up to 40 miles per hour. Otherwise, River Delta weather has ample sunshine, increasing heat and humidity today, pushing the highs up to around 90. The low tonight only drops to 77, with some strong to severe storms possible over the northern portions of the region. Essentially, if you draw a line from about Poplar Bluff to Paducah, Kentucky, those locations north of the line have a slim chance of seeing some severe storms late tonight. Shower and storm chances become more widespread tomorrow and tomorrow night, but the severe weather threat for Thursday has shifted farther east, so some good news there. Can't rule it out altogether, but it's looking a lot better for us. High tomorrow hits 89 with a low of 69. It'll be cooler, less humid, with a high of about 83 to 85 with sunny skies coming up on Friday. 69 now in Cape Girardeau. Sykeston checks in at 71. 72 now on the Prairie at the Y from 98.9 Classic KYMO.
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0: beautiful day across the River Delta with ample sunshine. However, it's going to be very windy. Winds gusting upwards of 35 to 40 miles per hour. And temperatures are going to be hot and humid once again, up to around 90 this afternoon. 72 now on the prairie at the Y. Joe Crane in for Reed Howell doing your Wednesday morning edition of the Morning Jams. Just another morning show. In a moment, we're going to flash back to the number one song, 48 years ago today, with Jay Arnold's Rocket Almanac.
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1: 1933, Gladys Love Smith, 21, and Vernon Elvis Presley, 17, are married by the circuit clerk of Pontotoc County, Mississippi, though both lied about their ages. 19 months later, she gives birth to you-know-who.
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1: Multiple choice. 1967. Epic Records releases the single Carrie Ann by the Hollies a short time after its release in the UK. Co-written by Graham Nash, the lyrics, such as "People live and learn, but you're still learning," suggest that Carrie Ann is a tribute to A. Twiggy, B. Cilla Black, or C. Marianne Faithfull. Answer, did you say B. Cilla Black?
7: Yeah, I did.
1: Sorry, you're wrong. That's wrong. It's C. Marianne Faithfull. She's more famous for dating Mick Jagger of the Rolling Stones, but she also briefly dated Holly's lead singer, Alan Clark, who also co-wrote Carrie Ann. Oh, by the way, it said the original lyric in the chorus was, "Hey, Marianne."
8: DJ J. 1978. Shadow Dancer.
1: The number one song of the year, Andy Gibb, number one, June 17, 1978.
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0: 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Joe Crane in for Reed Howell doing the Wednesday morning edition of your morning jams. Just another morning show. No worries. Reed back at it first thing tomorrow morning. He's been enjoying a few days of some much needed and well-deserved rest and relaxation, but he'll be back first thing tomorrow morning at 6 a.m. to hold down the fort. Meanwhile, we're holding it down with a check of your River Delta weather in moments, brought to you this hour by Boot Hill Mechanical.
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0: River Delta weather has the heat and humidity cranking back up today with highs of around 90 along with sharp gusty winds of 35 to 40 miles per hour. Northern locations have a slim chance of strong to severe storms late tonight. The rest of us see chances of storms tomorrow afternoon and evening, but any real threat of severe weather will be shifting farther east. Tomorrow's high tops out at 89 with a low of 69. Friday looks great with sunshine, cooler temperatures in the low to mid 80s along with lower humidity. 69 in Cape Girardeau. We're at 71 in Sykeston and 72 on the prairie at the Y.
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1: River Delta weather, sunny, hot, humid, very windy for your Wednesday. Highs will top out around 90 this afternoon, with dew points shooting back to the 70s, and sustained south winds of 20 to 25 miles per hour will gust up between 35 and 40 this afternoon. Northern locations have a slim chance of strong to severe storms late tonight with a low of 77. Shower and storm chances become more widespread and increase into tomorrow afternoon. But the threat of severe weather on Thursday looks to be shifting well to the east. Can't rule it out altogether, but looking a lot better. And rainfall totals may be about a half inch to three quarters of an inch. We'll see. Temperatures remain warm and muggy tomorrow with a high of 89 and a low of 69. Juneteenth on Friday offers sunshine, cooler temperatures, and lower humidity with a high of about 83 to 85. Up to 73 now in Cape Girardeau. Sykeston checks in at 74. We're at 75 on the prairie at the Y.
3: With Eagle Pride and being Eagle Proud, the East Prairie R2 School District has the vision of forging strong, positive connections with students so that they can build independence and confidence along with academic knowledge. 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Preparing students to move forward with a strong sense of self and to a life with promise is the goal of the East Prairie R2 School District.
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0: forward to a beautiful Wednesday. Lots of sunshine. It's going to be hot, humid, windy, too. Highs topping out around 90. And now those heat index values will be up a little bit with the humidity increasing this afternoon. And those sustained south winds of 20 to 25 will be gusting up near 35 to 40 miles per hour this afternoon. That's why there is a lake wind advisory in effect this afternoon and early evening. Joe Crane in for Reed Howell on your morning jams. Just another morning show. If you're listening in the 6 o'clock hour this morning, my voice was a lot rougher. The time of the morning and stretching it out. You know, it's like anything else. The more you use it, the better it gets. We won't go there with that. But voice was a little scratchy this morning, a little tired. Got a last-minute invite yesterday to join some friends in St. Louis to see the Cardinals last night. What a game it was. Andre Pallante went full seven innings. He only gave up four hits and two runs. Blaze Jordan hit an RBI double. Nathan Church added another RBI single. And then Riley O'Brien, who'd been struggling kind of late as of late, came in. Yeah, he gave up a walk to Manny Machado, but hey, you know, better that than a home run. But O'Brien locked it down in the ninth to get his 18th save. And the Cardinals beat the Padres 3-2 to win the series. Now they look for the sweep this afternoon at Busch. Hopefully weather won't be an impact on the game this afternoon with 98.9 Classic KYMO.
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East Prairie celebrating America's 250th birthday during their Sweet Corn Weekend. It's coming up very quickly, June 26th through the 28th, 3 days of hometown pride, live music, family fun. You can plan to be at the Main Street Party, take a ride in the Tour de Corn, run in the 5K Huskers Run. There'll be a car show, a parade, and, of course, lots of fireworks during the East Prairie Sweet Corn Weekend and Festival. 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

0: years ago, a school superintendent, friend of the family, once told me that smoking in the boys' room, he'd take that any day over chewing tobacco in the boys' room. The one school he was at in a rural school district, he said that was always a big problem. Ugh, just disgusting thinking about it. It's 98.9 Classic KYMO. Joe Crane in for Reed Howell on this Wednesday morning edition of Your Morning Jams. Just about ready to pack it up and head out the door. Make way for Chris McIntyre coming up at 10 o'clock to play the soundtrack to your workday with more of the greatest music ever made. But before we do that, we will check your River Delta weather one more time this hour, brought to you by Ranky Yellow Gold.
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0: Current temperatures in the mid-70s around the River Delta, including 75 on the prairie at the Y. And your River Delta weather, it includes that lake wind advisory this afternoon and early evening. Wind gusting to 40 miles per hour. We'll look for ample sunshine, increasing heat and humidity too. That'll push the afternoon high to 90. The low tonight only drops to 77 with some strong to severe storms possible over the northern portions of the region. Shower and storm chances become more widespread tomorrow and tomorrow night, but the severe weather threat for Thursday is shifting further east. So some good news there. Can't rule it out altogether. Of course, we'll have more in the weather chat tomorrow morning at 7:20. High tomorrow hits 89 with a low of 69. It'll be cooler, less humid on Friday with sunny skies and a high of about 83 to 85. 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
0: 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This Joe Crane in for Reed Howell. Thanks so much for starting your day with us. Reed back at it tomorrow morning at 6 a.m. I'll check in with a little weather chat about 7:20. 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

0: 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I'm Chris McIntyre. 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

The new 98.9 Classic KYMO Riverdelta weather, mostly sunny and breezy today, a high near 90. Chance for some rain tonight, low 75. 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

0: The new 98.9 Classic KYMO, Adam Ant and Goody Two Shoes. I'm Chris McIntyre. Thanks for making us part of your workday. Hey, coming up tomorrow, a community resource fair day at Lincoln Park in Sikeston. That's to bring awareness to firearm suicide and violence reductions. It'll run from 10 to 2. Again, that's the Fun in the Sun Community Resource Fair Day tomorrow at Lincoln Park in Sikeston.
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Riverdale to weather, sunny and breezy today. High near 90 tonight. Chance of showers and storms, a low 75. And a chance for some rain tomorrow, high 87. Here's Poison, Unskinny Bop. 98.9 Classic KYMO.

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0: The new 98.9 Classic KYMO, Whitney Houston. That's How Will I Know. I'm Chris McIntyre. Lost lyric today. See if you know this. Just take that streetcar that's going uptown. Yeah, I'd like to hear some funky Dixieland. Pretty mama, come and take me by the hand. What song is that? It's on the way on 98.9 Classic KYMO.
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Mostly sunny with a high in your 90 tonight. A chance of a shower or two, a low 75. Our lost lyric today, just take that streetcar that's going uptown. Yeah, I'd like to hear some funky Dixieland. Pretty mama, come and take me by the hand. The song from the Doobie Brothers wasn't supposed to be a single. Yeah, the record company never viewed the song as a single. It was originally relegated to the B-side of their track Another Park, Another Sunday. But when the A-side stalled, radio DJs flipped the vinyl over and started playing this one instead. Here's Blackwater on 98.9 Classic KYMO.

0: 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Magic. I'm Chris McIntyre. From our files of the criminally stupid, burglary of a home in England apparently ended abruptly when the burglar dropped his glasses on the floor and he couldn't find them. He fled but returned to the home later, asking the residents for his glasses back. And when the homeowners refused, he walked away. Police found him soon afterwards, clearly having trouble seeing as he walked. River Delta weather on the way on 98.9 Classic KYMO.
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River Delta weather, sunny and breezy today with a high near 90. Chance for some rain, 75 tonight. Right now, the Eagles. 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

0: The new 98.9 Classic KYMO, Linda Ronstadt, When Will I Be Loved? I'm Chris McIntyre. And food news, well, move over, pumpkin spice. There's a new seasonal obsession in town, and it's super sour. People are going pickle crazy this summer. 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It's gotten so intense that a food trend forecaster said that pickles have become the main character. Maybe we'll see a pickled-flavored pumpkin spice. Okay, that's pushing it. Bonnie Tyler on the way, REO Speedwagon in River Delta weather on 98.9 Classic KYMO.
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0: 90.9 Classic KYMO. There is Amy Stewart. Knock on wood. I'm Chris McIntyre. Coming up, Blood, Sweat, and Tears. 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

0: The new 98.9 Classic KYMO, Bertie Higgins. That's Aki Largo. I'm Chris McIntyre. He's got a new song out called The River that was just released. I'm Chris McIntyre. Thanks for making us part of your work day today. It's time now for our Now You Know Fun Fact of the Day. Did you know that the Magic 8 Ball failed when it first came out in the 1940s? Because, well, it wasn't an 8 ball. It was just a regular ball called the Psychosphere. But a billiards company in Cincinnati commissioned a line of them that looked like 8 balls, and they took off. Now you know.
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Mostly sunny today with a high near 90. A chance for some rain in 75 tonight. 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

0: 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I'm Chris McIntyre. An annual study looked into the states where people have the highest and lowest incomes. The top three were Virginia, New York, and New Jersey. Missouri ranked 23rd. Illinois ranked 9th. The lowest income, West Virginia. 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

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Tonight, chance of a shower or storm, a low 75. 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

0: Vogue. New 98.9 Classic KYMO Madonna. It's Vogue. I'm Chris McIntyre. Miss East Prairie Sweet Corn Pageant taking place Saturday in the East Prairie High School Auditorium. There's two divisions, a junior miss for girls 13 to 15, then a miss age 16 to 18. Pageant will begin at 11 a.m. For more details, call 573-649-5243.
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Sunny and breezy the rest of the day today with a high near 90. Chance for some rain in 75 tonight. Right now, Doobie Brothers. Another park, another Sunday. 98.9 Classic KYMO.

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0: The new 98.9 Classic KYMO Brownsville Station. And lady, put the light on me. I'm Chris McIntyre. Happy news story today. Lemonade stand operated by brothers Perez and Jackie Reese in Kansas City, Kansas got a boost after a 911 complaint prompted police officers to visit the business. Instead of taking action against the stand, officers purchased items, encouraged colleagues to stop by, and the Kansas City Police Department even promoted the stand on social media. The increased support helped the brothers earn nearly $300 in one afternoon. They plan to continue running the stand throughout the summer. River Delta weather on the way next on 98.9 Classic KYMO.
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River Delta weather, sunny and breezy today. Tonight, a chance of showers and storms, a low 75. Tomorrow, a chance for some rain, a high 87. Right now, it's Bon Jovi. 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

0: The new 98.9 Classic KYMO. That's David and David. Welcome to the Boomtown. I'm Chris McIntyre. Going to wrap it up for me. Got Whitney coming in after 3. Plus, we've got James Brown after the fire and River Delta weather on Classic KYMO.
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River Delta weather for today, mostly sunny and breezy. Chance of showers and storms, 75 tonight. A chance of rain tomorrow, high 87. It's going to wrap it up for me. Hope you have a great day. God bless you and your family. And God bless America.

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Bertrand, Sykeston, Cape Girardeau.

Welcome back to the greatest music of all time. And thanks for listening on this breezy afternoon. We are under a wind advisory until 8 o'clock tonight. Wind gust as high as 34 miles per hour. Here's America and Ventura Highway on Classic KYMO.

0: It's Martika and Toy Soldiers on Classic KYMO. 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

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Your River Delta weather, sunny and breezy today, high about 90. Wind advisory in effect until 8 o'clock tonight. Those wind gusts as high as 34 miles per hour. Chance of showers and thunderstorms late tonight, lows in the mid-70s. And then tomorrow, mostly sunny, high 87, with a chance for some showers and thunderstorms in the afternoon. Here's Toto on KYMO.

Robbie Dupree, still away. Classic KYMO. Back on this day, 1978, Andy Gibb became the first solo artist in the history of the U.S. charts to have his first three releases reach number one. When this song right here hit the top of the chart, spending 7 weeks at number one, it became the best-selling single in the U.S. in 1978. Here is our Afternoon Delight pick for this hour, Shadow Dancing, classic KYMO.

0: Michael Jackson, 98.9, Classic KYMO, greatest music of all time. Thanks so much for listening while you're working this afternoon. It's Whitney here, and more music on the way from Fleetwood Mac. Also got some Journey coming up and your weather on KYMO.
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Fleetwood Mac on KYMO. River Delta weather. There is a wind advisory until 8 o'clock this evening. Gust as high as 34 miles per hour today. Tonight, chance for some showers and thunderstorms late, low 75. And tomorrow, mostly sunny, high 87, with a chance of showers and thunderstorms again late afternoon. Here's Journey on KYMO.

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0: Young Rascals, People Gotta Be Free, classic KYMO. Coming up on Saturday, the Miss East Prairie Sweet Corn Pageants are happening in the East Prairie High School Auditorium. 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

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Wind advisory until 8 o'clock this evening. Very breezy out there. Gust as high as 34 miles per hour. Chance of showers and thunderstorms moving in late tonight. Low 75. And tomorrow, sunny 87 with a chance for showers and thunderstorms late afternoon. 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

0: 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And don't miss the Music in the Park Summer Concert Series. 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And Friday nights, a different musical group hits the stage. And this week, you can catch Southern Draw. That's this Friday night, starting at 6 o'clock. More music is on the way from Blondie, and your River Delta weather's next on KYMO.
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Classic KYMO, River Delta weather. There is a wind advisory until 8 o'clock tonight, and there is a chance for some showers and thunderstorms late tonight, low 75. Chance of showers and thunderstorms tomorrow, high about 87, and chance of rain tomorrow night, low 67. Coming up, afternoon delight pick, here's Firefall in Strange Way on KYMO.

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On this day, going back to 1972, the Rolling Stones had a number one album. Exile on Main Street hit number one and stayed there for 4 weeks. Keith Richards sings lead on this song. And in fact, this song was the only single by the Rolling Stones to chart on the Billboard Hot 100, on which Keith Richards sang lead. Here is our Afternoon Delight pick on your drive home. 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

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River Delta weather, there is a wind advisory until 8 o'clock this evening. Showers, thunderstorms moving in late tonight, low around 75. Tomorrow, mostly sunny, high 87, chance for some rain in the afternoon, and a chance for showers and thunderstorms tomorrow evening, low 67. Here's Human League on KYMO.

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0: David Bowie and Ziggy Stardust on 98.9 at Classic KYMO. And coming up this Saturday, the Miss East Prairie Sweet Corn Pageants are going to be held in the East Prairie High School Auditorium. Two divisions, Junior Miss ages 13 to 15 and then Miss ages 16 to 18. 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So you can pick up your application online or at the East Prairie Chamber office. Again, it's coming up this Saturday in the East Prairie High School Auditorium. Sheriff on the way and your River Delta weather on KYMO.
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When I'm with you, it's Sheriff on KYMO. River Delta weather, wind advisory through 8 o'clock tonight. Chance for showers and thunderstorms. Late tonight, low 75. Some showers and thunderstorms possible tomorrow afternoon. High 87. And tomorrow night, slight chance of showers and thunderstorms with a low 67. Here's Three Dog Nights on KYMO.

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The Kinks, Come Dancing on 98.9 Classic KYMO. River Delta weather, wind advisory through 8 o'clock tonight. Some showers and thunderstorms are possible late tonight, low 75. Tomorrow, mostly sunny, high 87, with a chance of showers and thunderstorms in the afternoon. And there is a slight chance for some rain tomorrow evening with a low 67. Have a great night. That's going to do it for me. CJ Cruz is in next. Here's Hall & Oates on KYMO. Toodaloo.

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